0: Oh, that them niggas go right there.
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I'm from Hot Block, bitch, we don't got no big homies. 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

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Rich cuisines, linked to King's disease. 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
0: Shit. 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
2: No, I can't let him breathe. 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
1: Can you see what I'm seeing? 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I see survivors of the worst conditions to be in. You see deceiving the demons, the deaf and the grieving. 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Just as pleasant as eating, where one that succeeded greeting. 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
1: Now don't have me break this thing down with nothing. 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

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And what the fuck are they gonna do with it? 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

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I can even predict your angles. 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Tommy Hilfiger stood out, but FUBU never had been your collection. I make music that electrify them. 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I can double down on that line, but spare you this time. 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Know you're a master manipulator and habitual liar too. 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

0: 3D printing guns and gentrified public schools, this is Bucktown. 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
1: Should've killed me when you had the chance. 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

0: 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It's football season, December in Cleveland. 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

0: 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It's a fucking classic.
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You give me strength, and that's deep. You call me a sheep and lead me to green pastures. Only asking that I keep the focus in between the chapters. You give me the word and only ask that I interpret. And give me the eyes that I may recognize a serpent. 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Unlike the devil who just wants me to lie till I die. 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All I saw was black, all I felt was rain. I come to you because it's you who knows. Show me that everything was black because my eyes were closed. You gave me the light and let me bask in your glory. So it was only right that when you asked for this story, I put it together to do our dogs some good. Our dogs being brothers and sisters.

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It was something that I just had to see, that you wanted me to see so I could be what you wanted me to be. And I think I've seen it, 'cause I don't feel the same. Matter of fact, I know I've seen it. I can feel the change. It's strange, what's got me beating down your door? But I've never known love like this before.

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I get away from the rain and the strain that I feel when I'm here is gone. I know real, so I wipe away the tears. And I almost lost faith when you took my man, Monty, Paso, and Dre's brother Dan. 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But it's all good, cause I really didn't expect to live long. So if it takes for me to suffer, for my brother to see the light, give me pain till I die. 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

0: Dear Heavenly Father, I come to you asking for your forgiveness, thanking you for your blessings, continuing to keep you with me every step of the way. 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
1: Worry, I'm determined.
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0: kill him. 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I'm focused on a million until I'm up a ticket.
1: For 7-10 to the east side of STL, used to Kuwait me on the DG, now we off the Richter scale. 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

You ain't scam me talking murder, my life been at the end. 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
1: Where we at with it, eh? 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

Yeah. 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
1: quit
0: images.
1: Quit playing with that motherfucking real money and take that shit to Hefe. 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
1: I've been thinking about my life with you. 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

0: They offered me two, they should've said 5 mil. 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Don't open the Mercedes doors, these trainers ain't from JD Sports. I used to get marked 2 and 1, but I never went uni. 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

a bitch from the Hamptons. 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
2: 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Call my sister Acusia. I made a few wrong moves, but please don't be too harsh. 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I'm sipping rum. 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I'm running away. These niggas old. 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These niggas kids. I had it patterned and I did the bid. Then I came around again and did it big. I'm like an AMG. That's how I got to A and B. Got me on my c'est la vie. A locomotive and I stay in steam. She gave me the pussy cause of KMT. Bad and bougie, I'm grabbing boobies, slapping booty. Let's just celebrate, life gives you lemons, just make lemonade. My big jacket goose, we picked off your group, my big chopper loose. My big jacket goose, we picked off your group, my big chopper loose.
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1: Say Ashe. Ashe is amen. 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
2: Ashe. 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
1: This just in, a convict from Amira State Penitentiary has just escaped. 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

0: 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I'm focused on a million until I'm up a ticket.
1: For 7 till to the east side of STL. Used to Kuwait me on the DG, now we off the Richter scale. Catching sales, got that.

Raw's flash, document a nigga fresh. 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How many of them niggas really help? This big Jacob like an intercontinental belt. Skating on some Daytons to the diner for a patty melt. 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

0: number one, don't talk about me around you. 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Flight 1015, straight to the paper, away from a hater. 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
3: 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Growing older and younger, rappers make me sick like airport mall fragrance on empty stomach. 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Africa in the tick of the crump. 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I'm all in the sun. 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
1: Hey, it's Nerdwart, a human serviette saying zoo life. 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
2: The wrong way. 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Nigga don't even know the G code or what's going on in the street no more. Perfect example. It ain't just got nothing to do with the rap part. It just don't nobody know the definition of G code in the streets. And as long as nigga don't know that the definition of that, like, what's the screech?

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Thankful for the islands and countries that we done been to. If it wasn't for all my accolades and niggas making rats cool, little boy, you know I would drench you. Internet nerds trying to tell us how the street feel. 10 years strong, I ain't even reached my peak still. 50 million and I keep my masters, that's a sweet deal. 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

0: Cardi in my choppy, Lil Nephi chipping shit or turn a nigga to a hot top. 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

0: number one, don't talk about me around your. 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
1: Flight 1015, straight to the paper, away from a hater. 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

alone because I represent Soda Cerveza, brief family history. 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

elimination, fake intimidation. 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Using

the visionary. Only reason I ain't got a girl and I ain't getting married, cause I'm really out here filling up the itinerary till I'm 6 feet in a cemetery. Bulletproof door is so heavy, got me rolling around like a dignitary. Funny how it's only bitch niggas that are waiting on a boy's obituary, cause if I die, it's these niggas that become the sole beneficiary. And what the fuck are they gonna do with it? Had a girls up at 29 on stage twerking with a dictionary. Guilt trips, not church trips when it's cold out here in February, cause right now shorty parachuting Molly like she flying for the military. This girl face so pretty, I can only think of fucking missionary.

0: kill him. 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I'm focused on a million until I'm up a ticket.
1: For 7-tail to the east side of STL. Used to Kuwait me on the DG, now we off the Richter scale. Catching sales, got the

0: first name, Holmes. I'll be in the zone. I'm a prophet, not for profit. I am never on my own. I'm a poppy, not a copy. Ain't gonna never be a clone. Every morning, connoisseur, pull a soul from out of stone. Last name, Sand. Find me in the jam. Going blind and doing fine. And trying to find out who I am. Any region, any season. Overseas or over land. Intuition over reason. As a means to understand. Home base, earth. I'ma make it work. I'ma start us on a trek. A bit of spark, a bit of curve. Out the pocket, out the wallet, out the socket, out the purse. A monopoly of monotony. It will not be what I'm worth. Lifestyle, God, she's not a mirage. And I may not be a Muslim, but I'm going on a Hajj. Even though I'm not a Christian, anytime I'm feeling cross, any second I can check in with the boss. The Most High blessed me with particular truth. I get extracurricular loose, powered by first rate Kirkman, blood curdling loops. Can't be certain every sermon meet the burden of proof. Latest turn on my internal pursuit, not the one that's turning turtles to soup. I also doubt the German, doubt the journalist is selling the scope. Nonetheless, I'm trying to settle disputes. Pope, passing on a virtual park jam. Just because I'm not a mark, it makes me a marked man. Just because I don't believe in marketing, I always gotta break off conversation trying to shake some unmarked van. Careful when you cross in the street, watch for messages, leave a message after the beat. Something off in North America, take it from the character you're bound to come across in your sleep. Trying to make sense out of life gets crazy. Trying to make sense out of life gets crazy. Trying to make sense out of life gets crazy. Trying to make sense out of life gets crazy. My brother Rich got beats like a son of a blip. Razor sharp, there ain't no blunt in the pick. Never cast a blunt on my lips. Lately when I'm taking a risk, feel like blowing out the candles while I'm making a wish. All in the wicks, a soul in the wrist. Glory be for the restraint on which I'm calling instead of balling a fist. Not intent on even knowing why you throwing a fit. While I exit, I'ma blow you a kiss. Attaboy fam, every leap of faith in no distance. Boy sin, everybody know I move different. Little bit more scientific. Big fish in a big pond, big dog Clifford. Perhaps a little narcissist. No proceeding with the cautiousness. I up the consciousness. Yes, wisdom that I'm seeking. Only way to even sweeten the pot. You can tell the way I walk with a pop.
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1: Does my hair look beautiful? 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

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Cause in Brooklyn, we be into our own thing. Atlantic Terminals, Red Hook, Bushwick. Come to Brooklyn front and you'll get mush quick. We ain't just known for flipping and turning our parties, but also for the take no bullshit hardies. On the subject of blackness, well let me share this. Brooklyn is the home for cultural awareness. 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

0: Dosh. 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AMG's pushing through the summer rain. I figured if I make this last play, then I'm out the game. A Gen 5 and a razor blade. Shaping up a 36 watt, my jewels tailor made. White ghost hit the block, we hopping over barricades. Cardio in the morning, jogging with a 38. Product of the dope game. 38 Harbor Road, came from them PJs. Now I'm thinking PJs. A flight to another state, enticed when them packs came. 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
0: Tupac and Ice Cube. 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
2: Peace.
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success story. But heartache tends to write the best stories. The best stories are the ones that's most embarrassing. Every family's got a fiend who's embarrassed them. I got an uncle on my mom's side, we was close. He used to hustle part-time but started shooting dope. And that's the first step, just do the addition. 12 more steps, now we dealing with addiction. If you got addicts in your family, then hold them close. If you got static with your family, then let it go. Cause now we got our own little mans, we gotta show the ropes. Or there's a new generation waiting to overdose.

0: These words got weight, this is worth the wait. 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
0: Like James Worthy, let my jersey hang. 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Ask for the prey with the weights as an early grave. 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

Hey yo, this is going out to all the real niggas who buck down the bullshit, you know what I'm saying? 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Shit is mad real out here, you know what I'm saying? Buckshot Shorty 5MT, my

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0: no X6. 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
0: Where you say I'm an apprentice? 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
1: Yeah. You already know it's me, man, the Big G. I was 16, pulling up in foreign whips and shit, popping out on my block. 100,000 in jewels on, 10,000 in my pockets, both pockets, man. $2,000 fits, I swear to God, this back then.